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With darkness all about, you want the screen

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It's in the rhythm we share, the groove we surrender to.